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0: Loudon, clear, Chris, thank you.

Sorry, Shannon, morning, Boomax 571, flight level 125 for 150 inbound Dago. I am 200, Boomax 571.

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1: Runner 6 Mike Bravo, on box 2 for the weather, please. Runner 6 Mike Bravo, Connacher, morning. Weather at the field, surface wind 240 degrees 7 knots, 10 kilometres visibility. We've a few clouds 1,300, overcast 1,700, temperature plus 1.2, dew point plus 1.1. Connacher QNH 1024, expect straight in Isle of Sula, runway 26.
0: That's Romeo 26 News and QNH 1024. We'll speak to you shortly. Thanks.

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2: Control, good morning, this is a 41 Delta, climbing flight number 170, passing flight number 170, Bellbop, Fox 5166.
3: 741 Delta, Shannon Control, good morning, radar contact. Ryanair 8 Delta Yankee, contact walk approach, 419.9, good morning.
4: 419, this is Paul 9, 7 Delta, Ryanair 8 Delta.
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0: 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With you descending flight level 100, we're on a radial 083 at 38 miles.
1: Rhino 6 Mike Bravo, Connect, continue to Expo, straight in Alice Doula, runway 26, no delays. Send out 5,000 feet, QNH 1024, report localized established.
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0: Atlantic 6 Mike Bravo, 3,000 feet, cleared ILS Zulu, runway 26, report 5 miles.
1: 3,000 feet, cleared ILS 26, report 5 miles, Atlantic 6 Mike Bravo.

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1: 6 Mike Bravo, surface wind is 230 degrees, 8 knots, runway 26, clear to land.
0: Let's land runway 26, right, 6 Mike Bravo.

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0: Hello Tower, good morning, it's Ryanair 24 Uniform Delta. Just wondering how the weather is.
1: Ryanair 24 Uniform Delta, connection, morning. The weather at sea is surface wind 240 degrees, 6 knots. We have 10 kilometres, a few cloud 1100, broken 1400. Temperature 12, dew point 11, Connachan H1024. Expect straight in Ala Sula, runway 26.
0: That's all, copy to QH1024 Ryanair 24 Uniform Delta. Thank you, talk to you later.
1: Roger.

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1: And Ryanair 1 Alpha, surface wind 220 degrees, 5 knots, runway 26 Mews, temperature +12, QNH 1024.
0: Thanks very much.

0: Kona Tower. Good morning again, this is Ryanair 24 Uniform Delta, descend 5100, we're 47 miles east of the airport.
1: Ryanair 24 Uniform Delta, connect, continue to expo straight in, Alessandro, runway 26.
0: Yeah, expo Alessandro 26, 24 Uniform Delta, thank you.

0: Trainer 24, unit from Delta 10, now 5,000 feet, QNH 1024, report localized established.
1: QNH 1024, no localized, from beautiful Delta.
0: Okay, from 5,000 feet.
1: Sorry, set up to 5,000 feet, localized, from beautiful Delta.

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1: Runway 24, unit from Delta, 3,000 feet, cleared Alice Sulu, runway 26, port 5 miles.
0: Runway 3,000 feet, cleared Alice Sulu, and over Karate 24, meter from Delta.

0: clockwise, Bob, sorry, 2-4 uniform Delta.
1: Runner 2-4 uniform Delta, surface wind 230 degrees, 6 knots, runway 26 clear to that.
0: 26 clear to that, runner 2-4 uniform Delta.

0: Hi there, 1 Alpha Alpha with QNH 1024. We are ready, request clearance to Liverpool.
1: Right, 1 Alpha Alpha, clearance to Liverpool via the Eligox 1 Bravo departure, flight level 90, squawk 4220.
0: Clear to Liverpool, Eligox 1 Bravo departure, climbing flight level 90, squawking 4220, Ryanair 1 Alpha Alpha.
1: Are you back as Christian?
0: And with the QNH 1024 request, startup.
1: Trying to 1 Alpha Alpha, a little bit early on your flight plan, early airborne at 05, so call you back maybe in about 5 minutes to start.
0: Understood.

0: Sorrento 1 Alpha. 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
1: You need to refile it, and your operations need to do that, refile the flight plan.
0: Oh, we'll just leave it then. No worries, thanks.
1: Runner 24 unit from Delta, from the end, backtrack to Cape Town, stand 2, Romeo.
0: Backtrack at the end, and stand 2, Romeo, Runner 24 unit from Delta, cheers.

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Alpha from Bravo, I'm talking 4220. I'm unrestricted flight level 150, Monterey Radio 1 Alpha.

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0: morning, Ryanair 45, Romeo Echo, QNH 1024 and stand 2 Romeo Echo. 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
1: 45 Romeo Echo, Connors cleared, Connors 2, Stansted, Elgux 1 Bravo, flight level 90, squawk 1456.
0: Still on Stansted by the Elgux 1 Bravo departure timing, flight level 90, squawking 1456, Ryanair 45 Romeo Echo.
1: Get back correct.
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0: Ryanair 45 Romeo Echo, any inbound traffic expected?
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1: Minor 45 Romeo Echo, Sapphire Twin 210 degrees 6 knots, runway 26, clear for takeoff.
0: Clear for takeoff, 26 minor 45 Romeo Echo.

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1: 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Good morning.
0: 19705, Shan Reiner, 4-5 Romeo Echo. Thanks very much, have a good one.
1: And confirm that frequency there is 119.075.
0: Sorry, 075, 119.075, Reiner, 4-5 Romeo Echo. Thanks, good day.

0: Good day, Ryanair 45 Romeo Echo, passing 37, climbing 90 on the Elgox 1 Bravo. Squawk 1456.
1: Ryanair 45 Romeo Echo says, good day, identify, continue climb flight level 190.
0: Continue climb flight level 190, Ryanair 45 Romeo Echo.

Danny, good morning. It's Air Canada East 301, responding at flight level 108 for 160. Present heading, flight level 220, Air Canada East 301.

Santa Delta 293, flight level 150 for flight level 240. Level 280, Delta 293.

That's a good seek infantry, please, 254. 134260, JetBlue 354.

And Shannon Control, good afternoon. November 900 Victor Golf checking in, coming up on 10.7, climbing flight level 190. Buck is coming at you, flight level 240. Coming up on LBOB, any chance we could just pick up revenue from there, or do we need to make the turn to Air Nam? Understand revenue, and then Resno for 900 Victor Golf, climbing flight level 240. Thanks.

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1: Shamrock 91 Whiskey Connector, good afternoon. 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
1: 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Continue to Hexville, expect Isla Suda 26, descend flight level 80 and report 30, Connor Feamy.
0: High level 80 and direct to Hexpo and Wilco, 30 miles from Connacht, report Shamrock 1 Whiskey.
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1: Roger, temperature between 190 degrees, 14 max, 24 knots, visibility 10 kilometers, clouds scattered 1,200 feet, broken 1,600 feet. Temperatures plus 13, dew point plus 11, QNH is 1021.
0: Copy all that, QNH 1021, and wind from the south, thanks. And just confirm it's an ILS Zulu for runway 23.
1: Hey, front.

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1: One 2 5 880 for 900 weeks ago. Thank you, sir. Good day.

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1: Shamrock 91 Whiskey, descend 3,000 feet, cleared ILS Zulu 2-6, report 5, Jamie.
0: 3,000 feet, and cleared ILS Zulu, runway 2-6, and we'll go 5D, Shamrock 91 Whiskey. 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
1: Shamrock 91 Whiskey, surface wind 190 degrees, 16 knots, runway 26, clear land.
0: Runway 26, clear land, Shamrock 191 Whiskey.

Shannon United 980 out of, or 981 out of 10.8 for 160. Okay, Brett Pickle and climb the flight level 320, United 981.

Lieutenant Gutierrez, 417, climbing over 160, speed 29 Juliet. Get to Vernon, climb level 240, I said, 417.

good day. United 229's out of flight level 13.3, climbing 160. Can you say the point again? United 229, 240, United 229.

0: Tower, good afternoon again. It's Nardi Shamrock, 9 Alpha Lima, and request clearance to Heathrow.
1: Shamrock 9 Alpha Lima, your clearance to London Heathrow, offer me 26 via the Elgux 1 Bravo departure, flight level 90, squawk 7752.
0: So Shamrock 9 Alpha Lima cleared to London Heathrow off runway 26 Elgux 1 Bravo departure squawk 7752.
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0: On tower from the 9 Alpha Lima, request conditions at the airfield.
1: Shark 9 Alpha Lima, surface wind is 190 degrees, 15 knots, runway 26 in use, temperature plus 12 and the QNH 1020.
0: So runway 26, wind 190, 15 knots, plus 12 and QNH 1020, Shamrock, 9 Alpha Lima.

good afternoon, Shamrock 41 Tango 15, flight level 160, direct anchor. Direct Fresno, Oceanic, requesting 280 today, Shamrock 41 Tango. Direct Fresno, Southline, flight level 280, Shamrock 41 Tango, thank you.

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Standing for Dave American 133, passing 115-4160. Roger, climbing to flight level 280, American 133. Roger, clear direct pickoff, and we're getting our clearance right now, American 133.

0: 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We had a restriction on our airspeed of 290.
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1: Shamrock 9 Alpha Lima, taxi via Alpha, backtrack, line up runway 26, report ready for departure.
0: Oh, Alpha, backtrack and line up for runway 26, Shamrock 9 Alpha Lima.

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1: Shell Mark 9, Alpha Lima, surface wind 190 degrees, 21 knots, runway 26, clear for takeoff.
0: Runway 26, clear for takeoff, Shell Mark 9, Alpha Lima.

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1: 119075, Shamrock 9 off Lima. Shannon, good afternoon. Shamrock 9 off Lima, passing 4,000 feet for flight level 90 on a Algux 1 Bravo departure. Good end, Shamrock 9, Alpha Lima.

Hello, WestJet 17 is 10-4-5-1-2. Two six zero, WestJet 17.

0: Sunny Control, attempts on IFR, send out the flight level 140, direct Alpha, plate.
1: Trocadero, turns at 231, flight level 110, climbing 160. Climb flight level 260, turns at 231. And direct to go, turns at 231.

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Continue 2-8-0, cleared earn in Delta 4-5.

Houston to HMO 13 Juliet Heavy at a 110 for 160. Trek Fresno, contact number 200, HMO 13 Juliet.

Shannon, good day. Shamrock 1 Echo November, passing flight number 130, climbing flight number 160 to Surat. On the present heading, climb flight number 280, Shamrock 1 Echo November.

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0: Hello, it's 5 Zulu Victor on BSF2, request weather for Canada.
1: Roger, wind is 190 degrees, 13 max 24 knots. Visibility is 10 kilometers, cloud broken 400 feet. Temperatures plus 13, dew point plus 13, QNH is 1019er. And expect an ILS Zulu of the option of a Cat 1 or a Cat 2 approach onto 26. Runway surface condition is wet.
0: Hello there, we just did pass the QNH condition wet.
1: Roger, QNH 1019er.
0: 1019 for runway 26, that's on our 5 Zulu. What is the ILS for Cat 1 and 2?
1: You have the choice. The wind at the moment, 190 degrees, 14 max 24. The trend is for the cloud to decrease to 200 feet.
0: Okay, copy. 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
2: 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And Juliet and Darren, we're going to Cat 2 now.
1: Okay, thanks. Initiated.

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1: Beacon should be on.
0: No, it's not on.
1: On now?
0: Negative.
1: I'm going to get the mechanic to have a look at it, sorry about that.
0: No problem.
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0: Hotel Sun 43 Delta, climb flight level 130. Flight level 4176, please.
1: Delta 43 Delta, Shannon Shore Grade 2, that flight.
2: Zulu Victor, we'll step under the 1330 come in, and the ceiling is now 200 feet.
3: Yep, copy, thanks. Right, five, six, three, two. We have is the gust width of 190, the gust 25. About 25 knots across. The aircraft can only achieve 20 if it's an auto latitude with the other LBD.
2: Okay, keep it posted.
3: Okay, thanks. What we'll probably do is, as opposed to Connell Tower, and then we have to hold it. FT, we might do that over. We'll advise them to somewhere. Shannon Day, Shamrock 13 X-ray, which is coming to flight level 118, climbing 160, directing her.
1: Shamrock 13 X-ray, Shannon Shore, good day, identify clear to res, no climb to flight level 280.
3: Flight level 280, direct res, Shamrock 13 X-ray.
1: Shamrock 1 south, clear to res, no.
3: Shamrock
1: 715, something cross, 4719, or that's 9er.
4: 49, that's 9er, that's 3er, Shamrock 3850.
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3: 30705, I know, time for Victor, thanks, and possibly 6 you later, too.
4: Shannon, good afternoon, that's not 38, I'm sorry, that's 540, to passing let go, follow up.
1: Ground 3, Charlie Delta, Shannon, so good day, identified, clear to Archer, descent, level 100.
4: Descent, level 100, that's not 38, Charlie Delta.
1: Stay firm, clear to Archer.
4: Ejector,
3: Air Sir, from 38, Charlie Delta. Right, 5-6, we have a wind readout for runway 26, please.
5: Affirm, wind is 190 degrees, 16, max 24.

0: Charlie Zulu Victor.
1: Charlie Zulu Victor, Charlie.
0: Just your planning, if it's LVPs, obviously it's an autoland. With the wind you gave out, with a gust of 24, that puts it out of limits for the autopilot. The it'll be 24 knot crosswind, and we're only certified for 20 knots. So it might be potentially holding over Kespe before we can commit to an approach.
1: Roger, that's copied. Yeah, it doesn't, the gusts haven't dropped for the last hour or so, so you can reach Kespe now to take up the hold.
0: Okay, interact Kespe to hold, Ryanair, size of the Victor, we'll advise, it's the gust that's going to potentially screw things up for us.
1: Okay, copied.

知道，拜拜，收了。Direct revenue client flight level 280, summer 977.

0: Victor, can we have another copy of the wind, please?
1: FM 190 degrees, 18 max 26.
0: Okay, so it's increased since we last got the weather then.
1: Yeah, it's up and down.

0: 5 Sierra Zulu Victor. Do you have the RVRs and cloud base?
1: The RVRs are all in excess of 1,500. The cloud is broken at 200.
0: What's your definition of LVPs? At what point do you go into it?
1: The initiation phase 300 and then broken 200 we enforce. So this option is still yours of a Cat 1 or a Cat 2.
0: That's that, boy.

0: just to confirm, that's 1,500 metres on the RVR currently, and the ceiling was 300 or 200?
1: 200.

0: Okay, runner, size of Victor, if the RVRs are 1500 and the ceiling's 200 and Cat 1 is available to fly, we'll give it a go. If we can't get in, we'll have to come up with a plan B.
1: Runner 5, University of Rogers, that's copied and you can report ready for the approach.
0: We'll code, just a couple of checks to run, so just another minute or so.
1: Roger. Runner 5, Victor, are you happy to maintain a zero, or would you like to descend?

0: Okay, Ryanair Flight Sir Victor, yeah, we can take the descent now, please.
1: Ryanair Flight Sir Victor, Roger, descend 5,000 feet, QNH 1019er, and when ready, clear to leave the hold.
0: Descend actually 5,000 feet on QNH 1019, and we'll probably leave the hold on this one, Ryanair Flight Sir Victor.
1: Roger, you can report establishment on the localizer.
0: Okay, thanks.

0: is Victor, localizer established.
1: Air 5 Zulu Victor, descend at 3,000 feet, clear out of Zulu 2-6, report 5 VMA.
0: Descend 3,000 feet, clear for the ice approach, runway 2-6, will go on a size of the Victor.

0: approaching 6 hours. Alright, Fires in the Victory Service, wind 190 degrees, 16, max 26 knots, runway 26, clear land.
1: 26, clear land, Fires in the Victory.

0: Tower, Lower Guinness, Ryanair 81 Echo November, request weather for departure.
1: Ryanair 81 Echo November, Tower, surface wind 190 degrees, 19er, max 25 knots, 26 in use, temperatures plus 14, QNH 1018, runway surface condition west.
0: Thanks, 1018, Ryanair 81 Echo November.
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0: Star Tower 129.805, thanks for looking. 365, please.
1: Tango Charlie, roger, still not on track. And Tango Charlie, is that a full stop? Ask for, if so, how do you intend to close your flight plan?

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1: Papa 16, turn.
0: 416 at exit point 2, request the default there to Charlie 1 with 2 skills to start up.
1: Papa 16, that's Brute.
0: Papa 16, the TV to Charlie 1.

0: Papa 16.
1: Go ahead.
0: Yeah, Papa 16, can I send that request?
1: Roger.
0: Thank you.

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Delta 155, and climbing 11-1 for flight number 160. Can you climb to flight level 280, direct Charlie Oscar, November, Delta 155.

0: Tower 26 on the apron, Chris Davis, it's runway for Bird Patrol.
1: 26 Tower, 2 down.
0: 3 down, 26.

Reference temperature.

0: Charlie, so Rhino 81 Echo November, stand to Romeo, request clearance to Luton.
1: Right, 81 Echo November, clear Connor to Luton, Elgux 1 Bravo, flight level 90, squawk 5435.
0: Elgux 1 Bravo, flight level 90, squawk 5435, Rhino 81 Echo November.
1: Feedback, okay.

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1: Runway 1 Echo November, backtrack line up 26.
0: It's a backtrack line up 26, runway 1 Echo November.

0: 1F in November, surface wind 200 degrees, 19 or max 29 knots, runway 26, clear for takeoff.
1: Clear takeoff, 26, runway 1F in November.

0: Terminator 8, when I can remember, contact Shannon, 119.075, good day.
1: 119.075, fly Ryanair 81, Echo November. Shannon, good day, Ryanair 81, Echo November, passing 3,700 feet for flight level 90, Elgox 1 Bravo, squawk 5435.
2: Ryanair 81, Echo November, Shannon Control, good afternoon, radar contact. Turn left, heading 150 degrees to traffic, climb flight level 230.
1: Heading 150 degrees, climb flight level 240, Ryanair 81, Echo November. 230, thanks, Ryanair 81, Echo November.

0: And I'll get there right now. 521 Whiskey, descending level 80, inbound Expo, Blank Century, Blank Trinity 21.
1: Alright, 51 Whiskey, Connor Sir, good afternoon. Continue Expo, expect ILS Zulu 26, and continue to send 5,000 feet, QNH 1017.
0: Continue to send 5,000 feet, QNH 1017, Expo for the ILS 26, and confirm it's a low visibility procedure right now, 521 Whiskey.
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0: Ready, any 520 Whiskey.
1: Roger, surface wind 1900 degrees, 20 knots, visibility is 8 kilometers in some light drizzle. You've got a broken cloud 200 feet, overcast at 300 feet, temperatures plus 14, 2 point plus 14, and the QNH you have 1017, runway surface condition wet.
0: Alright, I'll copy QNH 1017, just confirm the wind 150 at 20 right now, 521 Whiskey.
1: A negative 190 at 20.
0: 190 20, copy QNH 1017.

0: fly level 270, runway 1 November.
1: Can you confirm we're clear for the approach?
2: Approach 1 Whiskey 8 from on, checking Hexpo descent 3000 feet, cleared Isla Sulu, Cat 2, runway 26, next report 5 DME.
1: Roger, continue descent 3000 feet, cleared for the Isla Cat 2, runway 26, copy, right, 20.

0: Radar 201 Mike, Connacht Tower, afternoon surface wind 200 degrees, 20 knots, visibility 10 kilometres. Cloud is broken 200 feet, overcast 300 feet, temperatures plus 15, dew point plus 14, QNH is 1017, and is the option of a Cat 1 or a Cat 2 ILS from Hexpo for 26, runway surface condition wet.
1: Is there any aircraft on the ground at the moment?
0: One just about to land.
1: Okay, thanks.

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1: 521 Whiskey, surface 200 degrees, 20 knots, runway 26, clear land.
0: 26, clear to land, and FF21 Whiskey.

0: 521 Whiskey at the end, backtrack, vacate Alpha, stand 1 Lima with them actually.
1: At the end, backtrack, Alpha, stand 1 Lima with them actually, Ryanair, 521 Whiskey.

0: Logan ATG, that out to Shining Patrol, good afternoon. Confirm your squawk, passing altitude.
1: Maintain flight level 130 on reach.
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1: 416.
2: 416, sir.
1: 416, that's X52. Request proceed on to Charlie 1 with 3 start of the record.
0: Fox, I mean 160, passing it up 150.
2: You stand by.
0: That's
2: it. Okay, level 280. And Papa 16 Charlie 1 approved.
1: Papa 16 hearing on to Charlie 1.

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0: Dragon 8 2 Juliet Alpha, clear the weather, able to route to Rubex.
1: Logan 8 2 Juliet Alpha, can continue on the heading we've called Scottish Arana, and you can report the heading to Scottish 127.275 for failure to get you in and more responses.
0: Okay, no problem, maintain heading, contact Scottish 127.275, Logan 8 2 Juliet Alpha, thank you, have a good day.
1: Bye bye.

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1: And Ryanair 201 Mike here, can I count?
0: Yeah, was that previous landing successful?
1: Hey, from?
0: Okay, and could you tell me, did they tell you when they saw the lights?
1: I just have to stand by, let's see if they're still on frequency.
0: Okay.
1: Ryanair 80 Kilo Papi on frequency. And Ryanair 201 Mike, they're not on frequency. The current wind at just for your own planning is 210 degrees, 15, max 28 knots at the moment.
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1: Ceilometer shown, broken at 200, overcast 3.
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0: Tower T-Ryanair 201, Mike, sending flight level 100 on track Expo. We are currently at the 089 radio at 41 miles from the Connell VOR.
1: Antoinette 201, Mike, Connacht Radio. Continue to Expo and just confirm, are you planning on the Cat 1 or Cat 2 approach? The current wind is 210 degrees, 16 max 27 knots.
0: Is it gusting 27, Ryanair 201, Mike?
1: Confirm, yeah, it's been gusting 27 for the last about 10-15 minutes.
0: Yeah, it'll be a Cat 1 then, Ryanair 201, Mike.
1: And 201 Mike, roger, it'll be straight in Cat 1 ILS Azula, runway 26 from Expo. Descend now 5,000 feet on the QNH 1016 to report Expo.
0: And 5,000 feet, QNH 1016, report at Expo, confirm, Ryanair 201 Mike.
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1: Ryanair 201 Mike, descend 3,000 feet, you cleared ILS Zulu runway 26, report 5 miles.
0: Descend 3,000 feet, cleared ILS Zulu approach runway 26, report at 5 miles, Ryanair 201 Mike.

0: Spanish, what Mike, do you mind if we take some weather?
1: No problem. The current wind is 200 degrees, 1.5, max 2.4 knots. We've 6 kilometres in light rain and drizzle. The cloud has broken at 200, overcast 300. Temperature 1.5, dew point 1.5, and the QNH you have 1016.
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0: Ryanair 201 Mike, fully established.
1: Right, 201 Mike, surface wind 200 degrees, 18 knots, runway 26, clear to land.
0: Runway 26, Ryanair 201 Mike.

0: Defender 201 Mike from Dan, backtrack, is the Kate Alpha, stand 2 Romeo.
1: Yeah, and backtrack to Romeo. Thanks for your help, Brian, 201 Mike.

0: Hello, Jack 67, Mike November, climbing flight 240, we're direct to Toxie. I'm requesting flight level 360, which is our crossing level today. And that's level 280, and we're currently passing flight level 195, Jack 67, Mike November.
1: Jack 67, Mike November, Shannon, thank you, and here to Laszlo.
0: Laszlo, direct, Jack 67, Mike November, thank you.

0: Tower, Ryanair 2-0 on mic, stand there 2 Romeo, request some weather, please.
1: And Ryanair 9-3 Sarah Kilo, the surface wind is 210 degrees, 16 max, 24 knots, runway 26 in use. Temperature plus 15, the QNH 1016, and runway surface condition is wet.
0: Sorry, second wind Ryanair 9-3 Sarah Kilo.
1: It's 210 degrees, 16 max, 24.
0: Thanks, 1016, Ryanair 9-3 Sarah Kilo.

And good afternoon, Summit 1, Echo Lima, Terminal Number 160, please, sir. Number 240, directed by North Shamak 1, Exeter Lima.

0: G'day, Brian, 93 Sierra Kilo, QNH1016, requesting clearance to Birmingham.
1: Runner 93 Sierra Kilo, clearance to Birmingham via the Elgux 1 Bravo departure. Flight level 90, squawk 1252.
0: Clearance to Birmingham via the Elgux 1 Bravo departure, and flight level 90, and squawk 1252. Runner 93 Sierra Kilo.
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0: Papa 1-6 here, holding by Bravo 2. Request to see down to taxiway with one and start a vehicle to the, get ready to the gate at Bravo.
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1: Good afternoon, Daniel 80 Kilo Papa, stand 1 left. We would like to ask the weather if you have it.
2: Runway 80 Kilo Papa, surface wind is 210 degrees, 16 knots. Runway 26 News, temperature plus 15. QNH is 1015, and runway surface condition is wet.
1: Copy, all of that. QNH is 1015, Ryanair. 80 Kilo Papa, and we will like to ask ETC clearance to Faro, please.
2: Affirm your clearance to Faro via the Elgux 1 Bravo departure, flight level 90, squawk 7716.
1: Okay, so clear to Faro by Elgux 1 Bravo, initial flight level 90, squawk 7716, Ryanair 80 Kilo Papa.
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1: 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Pass 109 to 16 there, the picture.
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0: Antwerner 930 Kilo, surface wind is 220 degrees, 16 knots. Runway 26, clear for takeoff.
1: Clear for takeoff, Brian. Runway 26, Brian, 930 Kilo.

0: Runner 93 Sierra Kilo is inclined via the Sydney off flight level 130, cancel level restriction.
1: Climb via the SIDS, flight level 130, Runner 93 Sierra Kilo.
0: That's Runner 93 Sierra Kilo, contact Shannon frequency now, 119.075, good day.
1: And 119.075, Ryanair 93 Sierra Kilo, good day.

Callan, good day, Brian, 930 Kilo, and passing flight level 5 tower, climbing flight level 130 after take off Charlie. Climbing flight level 270, Cork 1252, Brian, 930 Kilo. Direct spoken, right now, 93 Sierra Kilo.

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1: Runway 2 Kilo Papa, surface wind is 210 degrees, 14 max 25 knots, runway 26, clear for takeoff.
0: Clear for takeoff, runway 26, Narita Kilo Papa.
1: Runway 1 uniform Papa, connect to afternoon. The weather is free, the surface wind is 210 degrees, 13 max 25 knots. We have a visibility of 6 kilometers light rain and drizzle. Cloud is broken at 300, overcast 400. Temperature 15, dew point 15, Q&H is 1015. Runway surface condition is west, and you have the option of Cat 1 or Cat 2 ILS for 26.

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1: Second, Ryanair 80 Kilo Papa.
0: Climb now, flight over 130.
1: Climb now, flight over 130, Ryanair 80 Kilo Papa.
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1: 119.075, Ryanair 80 Kilo Papa, thank you, bye. Good afternoon, Ryanair 8 Kilo Papa on the Elbuk from Bravo departure, passing 5048, climbing 130. Climb unrestricted to flight level 290, squawk 7716, Ryanair 8 Kilo Papa. Direct total, Ryanair 8 Kilo Papa, thank you.

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1: Runner 1 uniform Papa, Connacht continues to Expo, and just updating the weather, we've about 3,000 metres now in rain and drizzle, and the cloud is overcast at 200. 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
1: 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You cleared Cat 2 Islas, Zulu, runway 26. Report 5 miles south.
0: Descent altitude 3,000 feet, clear for the ILS Cat 2, ILS Zulu Cat 2. We'll report 5 DME, Ryanair, one uniform Papa.

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1: All right, One Uniform Papa, surface wind is 230 degrees, 15 knots, runway 26, clear to land.
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1: 35 Kilo Yankee, surface temperature is 230 degrees, 10 knots, runway 26 in use, temperature plus 15, QNH 1015, and runway surface condition wet.
0: That's all copied, 10 15 26, Ryanair, 35 Kilo Yankee.

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2: Tower Low, Gamma Ran, 35 Kilo, Yankee, Stamp 2, Romeo, QNH1015, ready for clearance, please.
1: 35 Kilo, Yankee, clearance to Liverpool via the Elgar from Bravo departure, flight level 90, squawk 5142.
2: Liverpool, Elgar from Bravo departure, flight level 90, squawk 5142, Ran, 35 Kilo, Yankee.
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0: 35 Kilo Yankee, just to confirm we're cleared for takeoff.
1: 35 Kilo Yankee, clear takeoff 26, surface on 23015.
0: Okay, thanks, clear takeoff 26, runway 35 Kilo Yankee.
2: Charlie, good afternoon, 7148 Delta, descending flight level 80, direct Charlie Fox November. Clear to enter and call airspace, descending flight level 80, 7148 Delta.

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1: 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Channel low, Ryanair, 35 Kilo Yankee, passing 3,400 feet, climb flight 190 on the Elgook departure. Climb flight 230 unrestricted, Ryanair, 35 Kilo Yankee.

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Climb flatable 300 to Rizzo, Shamrock 109, thanks.